Cause if there's one thing she don't need is another hungry heart.

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3: 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I'm a cab driver.
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2: 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Here I go again.

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2: 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Cursaal Oostende. 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Presented by Absolute You. 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
4: 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Enjoy the music.

0: This is B1 Cool. B1 Cool.
1: Ladies and gentlemen, as you know, we have something special down here at Birdland this evening. A recording for Blue Note Records.

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I'd just like to thank you for being there for me when I had no clue on what to do. I'd like to thank you for being my loving, compassionate friend and wife. You give me love. Love beyond words. It's a feeling. 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
1: One, two, three, four. Clap your hands.
2: Yeah.
1: Stomp your feet.
2: Yeah.
1: Get on the line.
2: Yeah.
1: Swing on the vine.
2: Yeah.
1: Get in the bracket.
2: Yeah.
1: You know I like it. In the jungle.